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I don't really even know where to begin. 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So no matter what I do, every time I get ahead, it's like I go back. So for right now, I'm just gonna let this one ride.

Intense, graphic, sexy, euphoric, provocative, edgy, thought-provoking, technically and visually stunning.

Ba-da-ba-ba-ba-ba-ba-ba-ba-da-da-ba-da-ba-ba-ba-ba-ba-ba-ba-ba-ba-ba-ba-ba-ba-ba-ba-ba-ba-ba-ba-ba-ba-ba-ba-ba-ba-ba-ba-ba-ba-ba-ba-ba-ba-ba-ba-ba-ba-ba-ba-ba-ba-ba-ba-ba-ba-ba-ba-ba-ba-ba-ba-ba-ba-ba-ba-ba-ba-ba-ba-ba-ba-ba-ba-ba-ba-ba-ba-ba-ba-ba-ba-ba-ba-ba-ba-ba-ba-ba-ba-ba-ba-ba-ba-ba-ba-ba-ba-ba-ba-ba-ba-ba-ba-ba-ba-ba-ba-ba-ba-ba-ba-ba-ba-ba-ba-ba-ba-ba-ba-ba-ba-ba-ba-ba-

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de la 1 americana, New York Jazz. Ryan Michaels, She Running. And that makes nice you feel.

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There is a place that you are to fill that no one else can fill. Something you are to do which no one else can. The goal is to find your way through the clutter and bring your inner world.

0: 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This is where the best house music comes alive. This is Feels Like Home, your place to feel it all. You're with Ken Colt.
1: Let's go! Yes, yes. Hello, everyone. This is Ken Colt, and you're locked into Feels Like Home Radio, episode 556, where music meets emotion. Two of my own tracks are in the mix tonight. All right, speakers up. Here we go. We open with Latin house energy, punchy percussion, and a rolling bass, and a vocal that starts the party. Here's Yugo, together with Ochoc and Jen Morel.
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Here is Good Boys.

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Thank you for spending time with me. I hope this mix brought you some good vibes and put a smile on your face. Keep smiling, keep dancing, and take care of each other. Big love to all of you around the world. This is Ken Colt. See you next week. Bye.

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But you have to keep going, keep moving on. And don't you ever look

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In a hunt for the life of souls. 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